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redone by the group called Ben and Ben. That's an original song from the group called Brad. 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

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Welcome back to the second set of our program, The Best in OPM Music, Volume 1, right here on AM 1320. Here's a cover song from the group called Hey June. 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

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Sung by Cliff Richard, Ocean Deep, and redone by Carol Bonawa. I wonder which she is right now. She's a good singer. A very, very good singer. Carol Bonawa, version of that song, Ocean Deep.

one of the greatest love song in the music history. That's Color Me Bad performing that song, Wildflower. Joe Jammer right here with more cover song right here on our OPM Volume 1 music program on AM 1320, the Philippine Radio. As you're still Joe Jammer playing it all for you this morning.

Can you guess who sang this song? If not, then let me tell you. It's your favorite hunk actor in the Philippines, Piolo Pascual, his version of the song Terminal. Coming up is a song that I uncovered from my music vault. I found this song. Would you believe? This is Sharon Cuneta and Gabby Concepcion. This one is called Come What May on AM 1320, as this is going to be my last song. Thank you all for listening to our program.

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1: And with each beat of my heart, for every day we apart, I'll hunger for every wasted hour.
0: And I-